engine 2651 responded to use of Mount Airy Apartments, 2948 High Forest Lane, Unit 2A, versus Cold Rain, 49-year-old male, injured in a fall, fire grounds A2. Engine 2851, views of Mount Airy Apartments, 2948 High Forest Lane, Unit 208, 49-year-old male, injured in a fall, fire grounds A2.

0: with police, Miles Edwards Park, 4401 Fair Road, Hurst Virgil in South Elridge. 20-year-old male down in the vehicle. No vehicle description, firegrounds A2. Engine 24 with police, 4401 Fair Road, Miles Edwards Park. For 20-year-old male down in the vehicle, no vehicle description. Direction you're looking for, a black or dark gray Nissan SUV, firegrounds A2.
1: Medic 9, if you get the cop to the front steps, follow the steps, please.
2: Yeah.
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medic 2 respond 5003 Grafton Avenue, crossing Dale and Fortman. Spotting for a 67-year-old female. Trouble breathing, fire ground A2. Attention 9, medic 2 respond 5003 Grafton Avenue, crossing Dale and Fortman. 67-year-old female, trouble breathing.

on Central Parkway in West Liberty. I'm spotting for a coded person down. 40-year-old male, face down. Unknown problem. On the sidewalk.

29 Atlas 34, respond with police for a traffic accident. Ran from Bank Street to North I-75. Fireground's A3. Truck 29, Medic 29, Atlas 34, with police. Traffic accident. Ran from Bank Street to North I-75. Fireground A3.

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0: will respond with police, Hopple, near I-75, is where a patient injured in a domestic assault. Fire ground is A2, engine 12 with police, Hopple, near the ramp to 75. Patient injured in a domestic assault. Police are dispatched. Not yet on scene. Fire grounds A2.
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0: 12's okay.
2: Company is on the run on Kennedy per police.

on Kennedy Avenue. It's safe for police. You can respond into the woods for police.

5, respond 1 police. Help 5, 19 Green Street, Front Street Republican Race. A female with a gun about to pass out. Females arguing and having trouble breathing. Police have a run. We'll advise on scene secure. Fire grounding 2. Attention 5, responding with police outside 19 Green Street, Cross Street Republican Race. A female with a gun. A female

and respond with police. 3209 Bishop Street, Unit 17, First Nixon and Jefferson. This is to assist with entry. Fire ground upon request. Truck 19. Actually, at the request of police, 3209 Bishop Street, Unit 17, to assist with entry. Fire ground upon request. Engine 12, you're being

Engine 23, respond with police, Kimberly Departments, 2500 Kimberly, in a 310, approaches East McMillan and William Howard Taft. 23-year-old female, intentional overdose. Police are holding the run, fire gun is H, Engine 23 with police, Kimberly Departments, 2500 Kimberly, in a 310. 23-year-old female, intentional overdose. Clear on station, we'll advise when it's safe. Fire grounds A2.

0: good. Medic 29. Medic 29, I got Medic 12 started with your engine and truck for the crash. Back to North 75, are you available?
1: Yes, we are available.
0: That's clear. Medic 12, disregard.

99539 respond. I have a request of police on scene for traffic accident. Ran from Bank Street to North 75. Fire ground is A David 2. Engine 29, truck 29, medic 29. Have a request of police for traffic accident. Bank Street to North I 75. Fire ground is D David 2. No run for medic 12.

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0: Engine 5, we're going to start a medic unit. 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
2: Medic 32 responded to the request of engine 38, 16 Grand Street, crossing to Nancy Avenue, fire grounds A2. Medic 32 at the request of engine 38, 16 Grand Street, fire grounds A2.
0: Medic 3 respond with engine 5, 19 Grand Street, crossing from public to

0: This is Medic 12. 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That's clear with one of them. We'll find out. 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
1: So clear on the second patient.
0: Engine 38, okay, thank you. 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Engine 17, Senior Chateau, 750 Grand Avenue, Unit 214. 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

2017, we were able to get in a Farmers 214. 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

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Fire ground D David 2. This is 311 Northern Avenue. 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Also leaking fuel. Again, fire ground D David.

0: 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We do have a vehicle fire on the street right side in front of the address list.
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34 respond, 3502 Clifton Avenue, Unit 1, Hershey's Lorraine in Glen Mary. 69-year-old female needing lunch assist. Fireground is HO. Engine 34, 3502 Clifton Avenue, Unit 1. 69-year-old female needing lunch assist. Fireground's HO.

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1: Engine 2, Medic 2, respond 7337 Reading Road, Rosecliff in Shenandoah. 44-year-old female, fainting episode, fire ground say 2. Engine 2, Medic 2, 7337 Reading Road, 44-year-old female, fainting episode, fire ground say 2.

0: on 1274 Beach Avenue, Crossing Mayfield and West Liberty, responding for a carbon monoxide alarm sounding. Fire ground main. Truck 24, respond 1274 Beach Avenue, Crossing Mayfield and West Liberty, responding for a carbon monoxide alarm sounding. Fire ground main.
1: Engine 23, Medic 23, respond 3624 Wabash Avenue, Crossing Clarion and Dana, 92-year-old female, recently released from the hospital, still has IV attached, fire ground say to. Engine 23, Medic 23, 3624 Wabash Avenue, 92-year-old female, recently released from the hospital, IV still connected, fire ground say to.

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John. 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Foot injury from a fall. Fire ground A2. Medic 24 respond. 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On scene 2396 Woodnell Avenue, apartment 4, crossing Glen Hills Way, Hagry Circle.

12 respond to Wendy's, 1246 Hopple Street, Crushing Skull Rain, 28-year-old male. Feeling faint from an earlier traffic accident, fire grounds A2. Engine 12, Wendy's, 1246 Hopple Street. 28-year-old male feeling faint from an earlier traffic accident, fire grounds A2.

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12 Wendy's, 1246 Hopple Street, Crushy's Cold Rain, Backgrounds A2. 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

transit. Medication locked inside near gate 1, construction. Fire ground is main. Engine 49, Medic 9, respond to Barrington of Oakley, 4855 advance in place, unit 2303, crushes. Sport dog and inspiration, 92-year-old male. Breathing trouble, fire grounds A2. Engine 49, Medic 9, Barrington of Oakley, 4855 advance in place, unit 2303. 92-year-old male, difficulty breathing, fire grounds A2.

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A fire alarm location, fire ground is D2, Engine 14, Truck 3, Respond Page Tower, 619 Central Avenue.

Medic 35 respond, Harrison Pavilion, 2171 Harrison Avenue, Unit 20 D. David, Reed Talbot, Ruberg, 63-year-old female with a head injury from a non-recent fall, Firegrounds A2. Engine 35, Medic 35, Harrison Pavilion, 2171 Harrison Avenue, Unit 20 D. David, 63-year-old female, head injury from a non-recent fall, Firegrounds A2.

Michigan. Caller reporting the odor of gasoline in a bedroom. Fire ground upon request. Engine 2, 8376, Anthony Wayne, Unit 1. Caller reporting the odor of gasoline in a bedroom. Fire ground upon request.

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0: our quarters immediately, please. 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
1: Liz Clear, are you okay there?
0: We are right now.
1: Yes.

is everybody set up for release? Wingstop, 2707 Short Vine Street, Hershey's West Charlton, and West Daniels. So our patient entered in an assault, fire ground 32, engine 19. Another request of police, Wingstop, 2707 Short Vine Street, fire ground 32.

respond with police. Stop and go 141 West McMillan. Country Moorline in Clifton. Save. Looks like an assault in progress. Police have a run. Fire ground is A2. Unit 5, respond with police. Stop and go 141 West McMillan. Country Moorline in Clifton. Assault in progress. Police have a run.

0: 10 to 12 police are on scene. You can disregard any fire company's heading this way. Thank you. 12-0. Engine 12, you can disregard any fire company's heading this way. Police are on scene. We're good. Thank you.
1: Engine 12, okay.

road quick drive through 3835 Street, Crozier Forest, and Greendale Avenue. 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We're waiting for a scene safe from police. Fire route is A2. Engine 34, hold quick drive through 3638 Vine Street, Crusher Forest, and Greendale Avenue. This is for a tasing. We're awaiting a scene safe from police. Fire ground A2. Copy, staging will advise.

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Plaza, across from 5th Street. Police have a female with chest pains on Fountain Square. Fire ground is A2, attention 14, medic 3, respond 1, Fountain Square Plaza, across from 9th Street.

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ALS 32 respond with police, 4916 Redding Road, crusher of California Avenue in Rose Place. Vehicle accident with injury, looks for a black vehicle and a white pickup truck, fire ground, is AM3. Engine 9, medic 9, ALS 32, respond with police, 4916 Redding Road, crusher of California Avenue in Rose Place. Vehicle accident with injury, looks for a white pickup truck and a black vehicle. Fire ground.

5562.

6, medic 46, respond, Marjorie Peely Helms, 3550 Shaw Avenue, unit 172, Crossroad Erie and Griffith. For an 84-year-old female, low oxygen, unresponsive, fire mouth is A2. Engine 46, medic 46, respond, Marjorie Peely Helms, 3550 Shaw Avenue, unit 172, for an 84-year-old female, low oxygen, unresponsive, fire ground A2. Engine 49, respond, Madison Villa, 5615 Madison Road, unit 213, crush of Stewart Avenue and Eversole Avenue, 55-year-old female, with back pain, fire ground is A2. Engine 49, respond, Madison Villa, at 5615 Madison Road, unit 213, for 55-year-old female with back pain, fire ground, A2.

168 Clavain Avenue in Memphis. Simpson, you're a female.

on 7609 Yorkshire Place, Crescent Northwood Drive. 57-year-old female. A head injury yesterday, now having chest pain. Unresponsive. Fire ground is 82. Edge 2 Medic 2 respond. 7609 Yorkshire Place, Crescent Northwood Drive. For a 57-year-old female, chest pain. Fire ground is 82.

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1: That's clear. 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

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Medic 9 has requested Engine 49, Madison Villa, 5615 Madison Road, Crusher Stewart, Eversoll, fireground at 82.

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Firebound A2. 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Firebound is A2. Medic 12 respond to the BP at 1550 Queen City Avenue, crushed at Pine Tree Street and Harrison Avenue. 43-year-old female foot pain, fire round A2. Engine 21, Medic 12 to the BP at 1550 Queen City Avenue, crushed at Pine Tree Street and Harrison. For 43-year-old female foot pain, fire round is A2.

Athletic 12 and Ralph.

I'm on fire Mount Z-Boy 2 at 2471 Galvin Avenue, crush of Mount Hope Avenue. Caller reporting stove on fire. Fireground is B-Boy 2. This is Red Gen 17, Engine 37, Truck 17, Truck 29, RAS 24, District 2, Medic 17, Heavy Rescue 14, and SO2. Respond for a still alarm on Fireground B-Boy 2 at 2471 Galvin Avenue, crush of Mount Hope Avenue. Caller reporting stove on fire. Fireground is B-Boy 2, repeating RAS 24.

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0: 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Shelton Garden Apartments, 2000 West Winona Boulevard, apartment 233. 42-year-old female, sick person, fire grounding 2.
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Fire ground is D David 2. Engine 31, truck 31, respond 3827 Paxton Avenue, unit 811. Reporting fire alarm activation in the whole building. Fire ground is D David 2.

Terrence. Are you guys able to make your way to the panel? Yeah, we get it there. I'm in apartment 811. No fire, but the alarm could be originating from a different apartment. We just need to see what the alarm panel says.

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I might have found the detector.

0: that for you. Yeah, I was able to take down the bat detector and the rest of the detectors stopped going off. 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
1: Yeah, it reset on this end.
0: Cool, looks like we're good. Headed back to the truck.

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Aventura at West Park, 2950 West Park Drive, room 7.

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Female patient, firefighter A2. Engine 38 Respond, 4970 Winnesley Avenue, Cross Street of Craft Street, Southbridge Place, is a request of police to check a female patient.

835 Poplar, apartment 1304. 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Trouble breathing. Fire ground A2. Engine 29. Medic 29 response. 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

of Med 29, Family Road Tower, 835 Poplar, apartment 1304. Across the street is Lynn A. Miller, responding for a 6-week-old

Lane respond, 3013 West 8th Street, Unit 2, cross street of Grand Avenue and Hawthorne Avenue. 61-year-old male, back pain, firebound A2. Engine 17, respond, 3013 West 8th Street, Unit 2, for 61-year-old male with back pain, firebound is A2.

0: six Bedman Drive. Project Strand Lane. 18-year-old female fell hit face on the ground. Fire ground 82. Engine 38, Medic 2, respond. 5396 Bedman Drive. Project Strand Lane. An 18-year-old female. Facial injuries from a fall. Fire ground 82.
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17, respond after request of engine 17 to 313 West 8th Street, Unit 2, Crusher Grand Avenue and Hawthorne Avenue, Fireground 82. Medic 17 has requested engine 17 to 3013 West 8th Street, Unit 2, Crusher Grand and Hawthorne, Fireground 82.

response, 3243 Bowling Green Court, crossing Moosewood Avenue. 10-year-old female with back pain, fireground A2. Engine 12, respond, 3243 Bowling Green Court, crossing Moosewood Avenue. 10-year-old female with back pain, fireground A2.

12 and 3 West Avenue, 12 to 3243 Bowling Green Court, crossing Moosewood Avenue, firebound is A2. Medic 12 and 3 West Avenue, 12 to 3243 Bowling Green Court, crossing Moosewood Avenue, firebound is A2.

library, a male caller, sin against his name. Nothing further. Fire ground A2. Attention 3, medic 3, respond. 812-899 Door Alley. Cross Street West.

Union Street, crossing Prescott Street, Hillside Avenue. 79-year-old female with abdominal pain. Fire route is A2. Engine 50, medic 24 to 152 Meridian Street. For 79-year-old female with abdominal pain. Fire route is A2.

take the car to the door.

traffic accident your fire ground is AM3, and it's

traffic accident. You're probably around the M3. Medic 23 Madison at Patriot Parkway. Auto accident. Fire around the M3. Ninja 32 respond 3524 Harvey Avenue, apartment 204 near Rockdale and Forest. 47-year-old female vomiting. Fire around the M2. Ninja 32 respond 3524 Harvey Avenue, apartment 204. 47-year-old female vomiting. Fire ground M2.

0: 93 respond at the request of police, Race Street, West 9th Street, for a female patient with chest pain. Firebound is 82. Engine 3, Medic 3, Race Street, West 9th Street, at the request of police for a female patient with chest pain. Firebound 82.
1: 32, the transport unit. That's great. 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

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Cross Street Corbley, apartment 27. 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

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Engine 19, truck 19, Graduate Hotel, UC at 151 Goodman Drive, unit R62. Fire alarm activation, fire ground is D-David 2.

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1: Okay.

1267 Elberon near Lehman and Freddy. For a patient with injuries from a robbery, your fire ground to Adam 2. Engine 17, respond 1267 Elberon. At the request of police.

923, respond. 954 East McMillan, crosses of Gilbert Avenue and Kemper Lane. Laying out front, a 33-year-old female, sick person, all over her body pain. Fire route is A2. Engine 23, medic 23, outside of 954 East McMillan Street. 33-year-old female, feral body pain, waiting out front. Fire route is A2. Truck 23, medic 32, respond to the UDF at 3641 Montgomery Road, crossing of Rutland Avenue and Dana Avenue. 66-year-old female with chest pain after recent heart surgery. Fire route is A2. Truck 23, medic 32, respond to UDF. 3641 Montgomery Road, crossing of Rutland Avenue and Dana Avenue for 66-year-old female, chest pain. Fire route is A2.

0: 14, Medic 3, ALS 34, respond 211 East 5th Street, Federal Building, crossing of Main and Sycamore Street for report of cutting. Fire ground A Adam 2. Engine 14, Medic 3, ALS 34, respond with police to the Federal Building at 211 East 5th Street, crossing of Main and Sycamore. Report of a cutting. Fire ground is A2.
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Engine 3 respond, Cincinnati Works 6708 Walnut Street, fire alarm activation, fire ground apartment west.

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Engine 29 responding, 35 Poplar, unit 12.

0: 29th, sir. The police up in the apartment are reading the love.
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on 19 and 16 Millvale Court. 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

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Fire alarm activation, fire ground is D David 2. Engine 34, truck 32, respond 3691 Vine Street, crusher of Jurgens and Norman. Fire alarm activation, fire ground is D David 2.

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The residence is at Summit View at 2701 Lehman Road. Building A, unit 25, crush of Radcliffe Drive and White Street. 28-year-old male. With numbness, fire mount is A2. Engine 21 responds. The residence is at Summit View at 2701 Lehman Road. Building A, Adam, unit 25. It's for 28-year-old male. Face, toes, and finger numbness. Fire ground is A2.

0: 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For a walk-in patient, fire ground to AM2, medic 3 response. Request of engine 14 for a walk-in, 430 Central Avenue, fire ground, AM2.
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0: minutes right before Steak and Shake, air fire ground on Main, Truck 31, response on Ridge, before Calvert, for wires down, going up the hill past the storage units, and before Steak and Shake, air fire ground on Main.
1: Truck 31, we're going to be en route momentarily. We're working on a citizen's request right now.
0: Yes, sir.
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0: 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Truck 31, you can disregard. 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

Attention transport units, UC Hospital is at capacity until further notice. Still accepting stroke, trauma, burns, and OBN labor. 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

0: 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Cross Street to Erie and Brotherton, color fading. They were assaulted by the staff. They sprayed them in their eyes with peroxide. You're Fireground at A2 and Gen 31. 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The ARC, 4001 Roslyn Drive. 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Clearing your staging, we'll advise when it's safe.
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0: That's clear.
2: Dark 31, give us that run. What's the answer?
0: That's clear, and I'll show you staging. Digit 31, you disregard.

119 respond, Pinecrest Apartments, 3951 West 8th Street, Unit 704, between Harris Avenue and Square Avenue. For a 24-year-old male, a shoulder injury, hand swelling, lip swelling. Just verified this was from a sports injury yesterday, not an assault. Fire Bounty Adam 2, Check 19 respond. Pinecrest Apartments, 3951 West 8th Street, Unit 704. 24-year-old male, a shoulder injury and swelling. Following boxing yesterday, Fire Ground 802.

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14D, LSQ-14, SO2, ALS-34. Spawned on fire ground, D, David 2. Engine 3, Medic 3, Discharge 1. Truck 3, Engine 14D, Heavy Rescue 14, SO2, ALS-34, respond. 800 Broadway. Respond to the rear end of the entrance. County Bomb Squad is also en route. 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
0: Did you have the engine 14B respond to the back of the building?
1: That's clear. Engine 14B, if you could please respond to the rear of the building.

45 Paxton Avenue between Oak Park Place and Taylor Avenue. 54-year-old female. Feeling faint. Fire ground out of 2. Edge of 46, medic 46 respond. 3945 Paxton Avenue. 54-year-old female. Feeling faint. Fire ground 82.

untreated fire, 52-year-old male, kidney pain, fire ground A2. Engine 23, medic 32, respond to 3427 Woodburn Avenue, cross street of Blair, 52-year-old male, kidney pain, fire ground

417 Harvey Avenue between Catherine Street or Gumbecker Avenue. 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Scene is safe. 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Check 32 response. 3417 Harvey Avenue. 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Scene is safe. 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
0: This is Mustang. We have a package located under the canopy next to the door. There was a note with it. We have the bomber suit up now. We're going to answer that package.
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0: 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Can you give us a run for a walk-in at the 35 scores?
1: That's clear. Do you need a medic?
0: We'll advise.

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1: Okay.
0: Engine 19, a medic 19. We need a cost.
1: Medic 19, you're good here.
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0: 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Air fire ground on the Route 20, respond to 701 West North End Road, Grocery to East Knoll Court and Ponderosa Drive. 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
1: Report, police responding.
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0: 35's out of service. 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

Park Avenue, apartment 12, Rodriguez Daytona, Roswell Avenue. 17-year-old female with a ring stuck on her finger. Near a fire ground, A2. Enter 32, respond 3330 Glenmore Avenue, apartment 12, Rodriguez Daytona and Broadwell. 17-year-old female with a ring stuck on her finger. Near a fire ground, A2.

Babylon Respond, Ohio Living Land Fair, attempting to verify location. They gave 1722 Land Fair Avenue in the dining room for a 96-year-old female in a fall. Fire rounding out of 2, H51 Respond, Ohio Living Land Fair. They gave 1722 Land Fair Avenue. We're attempting to verify if they're at 1722 Large or 1701. Fire ground, A2.

0: Fire Ground, A2. Richard 21, ambulance 12, return run, residences at Summit View, 2701 Lehman Road, building A, unit 25, cross street of Radcliffe, it's a 28-year-old male, numbness, scrolling area, near Fire Ground, A2.
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0: fairground? Yep. It's Larchwood.
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0: Just went off Larch.
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on Madison Road between East Martin Luther King and Woodburn Avenue. Patients in the third floor primary care suite, 45-year-old female, leg pain. Fire Valley Adam 2, Chat 32, Ambulance 23, respond, Greater Cincinnati Behavioral, 1501 Madison Road. 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

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Engine 31, May 46, respond to St. Stephen Catholic Church, 3804 Eastern Avenue, cross street of Stites Avenue, to her 70-year-old female, unconscious, air fire ground.

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1: Code 17, respond near 3000 Lehman Road, cross streets Grand and Considine. Car reporting, transformer blue, power's out in the area now. Your Fireground on main, truck 17, respond 3000 Lehman Road, cross streets Considine and Grand. For a blown transformer, your Fireground on main.

0: respond force entry. 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ARC is on scene. Police have been dispatched. 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Your fire ground on main.
1: Truck 17, you dispatched due to the intersection of Layman and Grant. Streetlights are out. There's power outage in the area.
0: Truck 17, that's there.

0: 17, go ahead.
1: Truck 17, we have a pull number for a possibly blue transformer. 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

24 responds, 1864 Sunset Avenue, Unit 137. 65-year-old male in a seizure, fire ground 82, truck 19 in service.

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regards to Pigeon A on scene 4707 Springdale Road, cross streets Buckingham and Heard Avenue, 82-year-old female in fall. Firecrown A2, Medic 9, respond, request of engine 8 on scene 4707 Plainville

my workers on scene, struck a gas line, fire ground Diva 2, engine 3, cat 3 response, 1113 Kearney Street. Called in by workers on scene, that struck a gas line, fire ground Diva 2.

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Firebound, Adam 2, Medic 32, respond.

0: engine 5 respond across from Hard Rock Casino near 530 Reading Road for a hydrant struck. Air fire ground on main. Engine 5 respond across from Hard Rock Casino, 530 Reading Road, cross street of Pendleton, East 12 for a hydrant struck. Air fire ground on main.
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companies, special attention, transport units. As a reminder, UC Hospital is at capacity until further notice. Still accepting stroke, trauma, burns, and OB and labor. And attentional companies, special attention, transport units. UC Hospital is at capacity. Still accepting stroke, trauma, burns, OB, and labor.

0: Ambulance 23, respond 1643, Anita Place, Unit 2, off of Reading Road. 6-month-old female, a wound on her shoulder. Fire County Adam 2, Engine 2, Ambulance 23, respond 1643, Anita Place, Unit 2. 6-month-old female, with a wound on her shoulder, Fire County 2.
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first one, Lonely Avenue and Rapid Run Road, caught by a passerby, 20-year-old male down on the sidewalk. Fire grounding out of 2 and 24 is fun, Lonely Avenue and Rapid Run Road, caught by a passerby. 20-year-old male down on the sidewalk. Station is male black, wearing a white visor and black clothing. Fire ground 82.

0: 24. Do you have anything for the weekend up in here? Any description?
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0: 24, clear.
2: Engine 38-51, respond 4970 when SD Avenue Cross Streets Craft in Topridge Place. 41-year-old female, trouble breathing, fire ground at A2. Engine 38-51, respond 4970 when SD Avenue Cross Streets Craft in Topridge. 41-year-old female, trouble breathing, fire ground at A2.

51 respond, 5626 Leafwood Drive, off of Red Cedar Drive, medical alarm, 79-year-old female on the phone. I am round Adam 2, and 51 respond, 5626 Leafwood Drive, medical alarm, 79-year-old female on a fall, fire ground E2.

Engine 12, you can disregard.

respond 1671 Montrose Street between Harrison Avenue and Rankin Street. 71-year-old female. A leg injury. Fire bounty item 2. Engine 21, medic 24, respond 1671 Montrose Street. 71-year-old female. A leg injury. Knee swelling. Unable to walk. Fire bounty 2.

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I did not respond. Request of engine 51 on scene. 5626 Maplewood Drive, Cross Street, Red Cedar Drive. 379-year-old female in a fall. Fire ground, A2.

Breathing, chest pain, fire ground, AGM.

Drive on Big 17, respond 1214 Wessels Avenue, across the street of Glenway. It's a year-old female, sick, purifier ground, HM.

9 and 7 Rutledge Avenue between St. Williams Avenue and Jamestown Street. A low-hanging wire, higher ground main, Jet 24 response, 907 Rutledge Avenue. A low-hanging wire across the street, caller is unsure. This is electrical or a cable line, higher ground main.

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1: Engine 51, Medic 51, respond. 1908, Savannah Way, Unit 12, off of Savannah Avenue. 65-year-old female, dizziness. Fire grounding out of 2. Engine 51, Medic 51, respond. 1908, Savannah Way, Unit 12, 65-year-old female, dizziness. Blood pressure abnormality, fire ground E2.
0: Engine 20, we can take that. 51, pleasure.
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0: I will say it. We're good. Thank you very much, though.

0: 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Fireground Z 82, attention 19 truck 31, respond 2466 Cranston Road, cross streets at Brookwood and Amplified Place, office smoke detector, Fireground Z 82.
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95, ambulance 12, respond 2395, Harrison Avenue, apartment 4, cross street McHenry, 3-year-old child, sick, vomiting, fire ground A2. Engine 35, ambulance 12, respond 2395, Harrison Avenue, apartment 4, cross street McHenry, 3-year-old child, sick, vomiting, fire ground A2.

Driver's Fund, Free Fuel Food Bank, 112 East Liberty Street, 2 Walnut Street, Main Street, patients on the second floor, female with chest pain, cardiac history, tired Brownie Adam 2, Engine 5, Medic 29 response, Free Fuel Food Bank, 112 East Liberty Street, on the second floor, female with chest pain, cardiac history, trouble breathing, fire ground 82.

Avenue, frustrated out in for carbon monoxide alarm activated in the kitchen near fire ground. On Main, truck 32, respond 3049 Walter Avenue, Cross Street of Altoona, for carbon monoxide alarm, near fire ground on Main.

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335 Coyne Avenue. 27-year-old male in a seizure, fire grounding out of 2. Engine 20, medic 35, respond, use a Mount Airy. 2964, High Forest Lane, unit 339. 27-year-old male in a seizure, fire ground 82.

onto Green Glen Lane, crossed at Ashgrove Drive. 14-year-old with chest pain and trouble breathing, air fire crown, A2. Trying to get more information, air fire ground, A2.

junior driver, Reading Road, passed by reporting meltdown, possible overdose, fire ground, A2, and the 19 respond, East Martin Luther King Jr., Reading Road, for a meltdown, possible overdose, near fire ground, A2. Medic 32.

49 Derby Avenue. 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This is for a female unconscious, possible head injury. Your fire ground, A2, Meg 32, respond with truck 32, Sensei 2, 3449 Derby Avenue, country turn in northern.

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0: 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Julie, you can send us out of red.
1: 951 says to the GEO, ambulance 12, you can disregard. Engine 51, Medic 51, ALS 34, respond. 1651 West North Bend Road, cross street of Cary Avenue. Apartment 15, terminal patient, cardiac arrest, near fire ground, A2. Engine 51, Medic 51, ALS 34. Responder 1651 West North Bend Road. Unit 15, cross street of Cary Avenue. Came in as a male patient, cardiac arrest. Caller now reporting she believes her brother is beyond life-saving measures. Please also have a run near fire ground.

Did you want to make anyone on that side? What do you guys need?

18-month-old infant in a seizure. Staff reporting patient is on the second floor in front of PPC, fire ground A2, engine 19, medic 9, respond to children's 3430 Vernon Avenue, cross street of Northern. Patient is on the second floor in front of PPC. Staff will direct you. Your fire ground A2.

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14, 4109 Francis Avenue, Cross Street in Trenton, Fire Ground, A2. Medic 17, respond, request of Truck 24 on scene 4109 Francis Avenue, Cross Street of Air Fire Ground, A2.

0: 2000 Audi, fire ground out of 2, engine 32, medic 3, respond UC Gardner Neuroscience, 3113 Bellevue Avenue, room 3314, 62-year-old male, blood pressure abnormality, fire ground 82.
1: Respond near 1530 Tremont Street, cross streets, Aikman and Pine Tree, reporting an awning at an unoccupied building has fallen onto the sidewalk, and there's still a portion of the awning swinging over the street to a fire ground on Main. Truck 17, respond for a salvage run, 1530 Tremont Street, for a salvage run near fire ground on Main.

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0: Did you get any signal from my location?
1: That's negative. 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
0: All right, thank you.

Apartments, 3418 Reading Road, between Blair Avenue and Maple Avenue. 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Edge 23 respond, House Hall Apartments, 3418 Reading Road, patient is outside. 67-year-old male, wheelchair bound, in need of lift assist to Unit 417, elevators are down, Fire Ground E2. Dispatch car 532.

0: ramp 75 for a female, front over, Kodak by one passerby. Your fire ground 82, engine 12, respond on Hubble Street. At the end of the ramp from 75 for a female, front over, Kodak by one passerby. Your fire ground 82.
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1: You're not being recommended. It's your pleasure. Medic 3 is at Piedmont Highland.
0: Copy that, Echo, sir.
1: Medic 3, we're on scene. On scene. 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
1: Go ahead.
0: Did you have the building department respond to 1500 Queen City or a metal awning that fell from a building into the street? It's on the Tremont side.
1: That's clear.
2: Nine, were we disregarded?
1: A firm, ambulance 23 took the run.
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the fire alarm, St. Joseph Church, 745 Ezra Charles Drive, Cross Streets Lynn and Laurel Park. For general fire alarm, your fire ground 882. And then 29 to 29, respond, St. Joseph Church, 745 Ezra Charles Drive. General fire alarm, call invited alarm company, your fire ground 882.

I'm trying to reset now. You were saying dump detector. That's clear. Thanks. Take disregard. Copy that.

respond. Once upon a child, 3880 Paxton Avenue between Ferdinand Place and Oak Park Place. 75-year-old female. Sick person. Difficult to understand. Say she needs an injection. Fire bounty out of 246, Medic 46 to respond. Parking lot once upon a child, 3880 Paxton Avenue. 75-year-old female, sick person. Caller's in a red Hyundai with the hazards on. Patient is in the parking lot. Fire bounty 2.

Harvey of Washington. Patient is in apartment 3, 31-year-old, female, sick, vomiting, fire ground, A2. It's 32, medic 32, respond 524, Rockdale Avenue, apartment 3, cross street, Harvey of Washington. 31-year-old, female, sick, vomiting, near fire ground, A2.

Unit 1201, between Glenview. Place, North State Street, 75-year-old male, need a blizzard, says fire ground on Main, engine 17, response, senior shot to apartment, 750 Grand Avenue, unit 1201, 75-year-old male, need a blizzard, says fire ground on Main.

Engine 38, Truck 32, respond for a fire alarm. Next generation, early morning, 4711, Canard Avenue, cross street at West Mitchell and Clifton. Spray North Duck smoke detector, called in by the alarm company. Fire ground D, David 2. Engine 38, Truck 32, respond. Next generation, early morning, 4711, Canard Avenue.

I respond on Reese Street, off of West Elder Street, on the side of Finley Market. Request a police on scene for a person down. Fire coming out of 2. Hitchcock responds to West Elder Street and Race Street. Be on the Race Street side of Finley Market.

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0: Yeah, can you show me a clear location?

a male in a seizure. Fireground, A2, engine 393, respond Main Street and East 13th Street for male down, male possible seizure, ambulance 12, no run, no fireground, A2.

23 respond, 3129 Hackberry Street, between Dexter Avenue and Fairfax Avenue. Residential fire alarm sounding. Fire County number 2, engine 23, check 23 respond, 3129 Hackberry Street. Residential fire alarm sounding. This will be the neighbor's fire alarm. Been sounding since 0600. Fire ground, the average 2.

Medic 24, respond. Ventura Bus Park, 2950 West Park Drive, cross street Hagley Circle. Sir, 73-year-old male, feeling faint. He will be waiting out front. Nearby ground A2, engine 24, Medic 24, respond. Ventura West Park, 2950 West Park Drive. Patient will be waiting outside. It's a 73-year-old male, feeling faint. Nearby ground A2.

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1 State Avenue between Guest Street and Wilder Avenue. Accident with injuries, fireground 8-on-3, engine 17, medic 29 respond, 1021 State Avenue. Accident with injuries, fireground 83.

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Forestry, Cross Street Tennis Court, New Central Parkway, 48-year-old male, unconscious, fire ground, A2, engine 3, medic 3, responded to jail north, 1000 Sycamore Street, responded to kitchen loading dock for a 48-year-old male, unconscious, near fire ground, A2.

Flint Vista, 5500 Marlam Avenue, Unit 212, off of Maple Leaf Avenue, 43-year-old male in a seizure. Fire grounding out of 2, engine 8, medic 46 response. Blue Ridge Vista, 5500 Verulam Avenue, Unit 212, 43-year-old male in a seizure. Fire ground 82.

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apartment 5, Crossing Heights Terrace, 42-year-old female, trouble breathing and chest pain, she'll be waiting outside. Air fire ground, A2, Medic 32, respond with engine 7, 1510 Best Lane, Crossing Heights Terrace, 42-year-old female, chest pain, trouble breathing, she'll be waiting outside, fire ground, A2.

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Residential fire alarm from unknown location in the apartment building. 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

Walnut Tower Apartments, 898 Walnut Street, apartment 508, cross street of East 8th and East 9th, 82-year-old male, chest pain, trouble breathing, fire brown, 82. Truck 3929, respond Walnut Tower Apartments, 898 Walnut Street, apartment 508, 82-year-old male, chest pain, trouble breathing, fire brown.

23 respond, Alexandra Apartments, 921 William Howard South Road, unit 307 between Gilbert Avenue and Temper Lane. 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

on 4941 Paddock Road, Unit 2, St. Regent Avenue, Rainbow Avenue. 39-year-old male, diabetic ill. Change of mental status, fire grounding item 2, engine 2, medic 2 response, 4941 Paddock Road, Unit 2. 39-year-old male, diabetic ill. 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

906 Woodside Drive, Cross Streets Chemistry and UC Main Street. To her 74-year-old female, Justine. She is outside of Starbucks wearing a blue top. Your fire ground, A2, engine 19, medic 19, respond, Linder Hall, 2906 Woodside Drive, Cross Streets and UC Main Street, Campus Green. This 74-year-old female with chest pain. She is outside of Starbucks. Your fire ground, A2.

Lane. Patient sitting on the porch, 84-year-old female, need of transport. Fire ground, Adam 2, engine 23, medic 9, respond, Alexander Apartments 921, William Hart, task road, patient sitting on the porch on Gilbert. 84-year-old female, need of transport, abnormal labs, fire ground, 82.

1 Harriet Street, Monic Welding. This is for a 42-year-old male. Had a seizure, walked up to the business, said someone attempted to rob him near 6th Street on the ramp, and he had a seizure. Your Fire Crown, A2, Engine 17, Medic 17, respond, Monic Welding, 521 Harriet Street, Cross Street, Slough, and West 6th. Calls from the owner said there's a male on scene that said someone tried to rob him and that he fell and had a seizure. Said the

Michigan Avenue, St. Joplin Avenue, and Swiss Chalet Court. 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

62, engine 3, bed 29, respond. Gavita, 2109, Reading Road, cross street to Dorchester, McGregor, 72-year-old male, head injury from a fall, near Fireground, 82.

over Christ, April 1st, January 29th. 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

0: about Central Parkway and Dean?
1: 33, it's your pleasure. We'll take it, thanks. That's clear. 339, you discharge.
0: Medic 29, that's clear. Thanks, Medic 3.

Japanese Special Attention Transport Units, UC Hospitals, back at capacity until further notice. Still accepting stroke, trauma, burns, OB and labor. And attention all companies, Special Attention Transport Units, UC Hospital is back at capacity. Still accepting stroke, trauma, burns, and OB and labor.

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1: 632, that's clear.
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Morgan Terminal, 3806 Kellogg Avenue, across street to Tennyson, suffer a commercial fire alarm. Fire ground D, David 2, Mission 18, Church 23, District 4, respond. Kinder Morgan Terminal, 3806 Kellogg Avenue. Commercial fire alarm, near fire ground, D, David 2.

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1: Hi, yeah, I'm going back to the panel.
2: 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Respond 1533 Pleasant Street. Fire alarm coming from Zone 35. The basement crawl space. 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
1: We're good. They're working on the system.

0: that's why not.
1: I think we can handle it. They said it's been going off the past 4 days or so. Maybe we'll be able to handle.
0: Okay. Thanks.
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engine 2, Evergreen Retirement, 230 West Galbraith, unit 6121, Crossroads Evergreen Ridge Drive, for 88-year-old female, injured in a fall, fire ground A2. Medic 2, respond with engine 2, Evergreen Retirement, 230 West Galbraith, unit 6121, 88-year-old female, injured in a fall, fire ground A2.

0: 29, Medic 29, ALS 34, respond 835, Cobbler Street, Unit 1208, Stanley Road Tower, Russia, Lynn and Bay Miller, Pinewood Police for possible cutting, Firecrackers 8, Adam 2. Engine 29, Medic 29, ALS 34, respond 835, Cobbler Street, Unit 1208, for possible cutting. Police are dispatched not yet on scene, will advise once scene is safe, Firecrackers 8, Adam 2.
1: Engine and Medic 29,

1918 Novell Court, across street of Beekman. This is for a 50-year-old male who was stung by a wasp. Now I have an allergic reaction. Your fire ground, A2, engine 12, ambulance 12, respond 1918 Novell Court, across street of Beekman. 50-year-old male, allergic reaction to being stung by a wasp. Your fire ground, A2.

recording multiple alarm sounding, smoke detector, and carbon monoxide. Air fire ground, D David 2. Engine 23, truck 23, respond for a fire alarm, 2185 Crane Avenue, Cross Street, Evanston and Duck Creek. Resident reporting several alarms sounding, smoke detector, and carbon monoxide. Air fire ground, D

Medic 29, respond 271 Mohawk Street, apartment number 1, cross street to Hamburg Street in Manchester. Responding for a 13-year-old male. A fever with dizziness, a headache, fire grounds, item 2, engine 5, Medic 29, respond 271 Mohawk Street, apartment 1, 13-year-old male. With a fever, dizziness, with a headache, fire grounds, item 2. Engine 24, Medic 24, respond to Burlington, 5555 Glen Lake Avenue, cross street Glen Crossing Way. Staff reporting there is a 40-year-old male possibly sleeping in the furniture department. They say he is breathing, but he will not wake up. Your fire ground, 82, engine 24, Medic 24, respond Burlington, 5555 Glen Lake Avenue. For a male down in the furniture department, breathing, but won't wake up. Air fire ground, 82.

Derby Avenue, Crossroads Glenwood and Golson. For a commercial fire alarm near Fire Ground, E. Edward 2, Division 32 from 32, District 3, respond at Cincinnati SNS Healthcare, 3627 Harvey Avenue, Crossroads Glenwood and Golson. For commercial fire alarm, Shopping Zone 7, near Fire Ground, E. Edward 2.

Linewood in Vine Street for a vehicle accident.

place at 49 Harrison Avenue, apartment 11. Posture is low fuel and Powell. Going for 58-year-old female, abdominal pain, paragraph A, item 2. Engine 35, medic 35, respond 2749 Harrison Avenue, apartment 11. 58-year-old female with abdominal pain, paragraph A, item 2.

respond. Pacific Care Center, 5501 Barry Lemon Avenue, Unit 221, cross street in Maple Leaf, 47-year-old male, trouble breathing, air fire ground, A2. 231 Medic 46, respond. Pleasant Ridge Care Center, 5501 Barry Lemon Avenue, Unit 221, cross street of Maple Leaf, for a 47-year-old male,

নমস্কার

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This is for 72-year-old male, chest pain, trouble breathing, recent open heart surgery, ear fire ground, A2, medic 9.

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Now they're stating the subject is moving. They're Fire Crown, A2, Truck 3, respond. Clay Street, East Central Parkway, for a male down

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It originally came in as East Liberty. Now the color is Stadium, possibly Dave Cohen Drive and Daniel Carter Beard Bridge.

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Fire comes to Adam 2. Engine 8, Medic 9. Respond 3533 Amber Acres Drive, Unit 308. 82-year-old male, trouble breathing. Fire comes to A2.

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She said there's been a brown liquid spill, possibly fuel or oil, near Fireground on Main. Engine 51, respond. Area 6332 Aspen Way, 6353 Aspen Way, for possible fuel spill near Fireground on Main.

0: 82, engine 49, Peg 32, respond on Duck Creek near Red Bank Road, 39-year-old male in a black Kia Sportage pulled over in the right lane westbound, having trouble breathing near fire ground at D2.
1: Medic 46, we're back in service. Put us on that run with the 49s.
0: Medic 46, I'll send you the run. 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

0: 3439 Reading Road, Crosstrees, Cleveland Avenue, and Prospect Place. 23 male. Possible seizure, firecraft, they had him 2. Engine 32, medic 19, respond 3439 Reading Road. Very male. Possible seizure, firecraft, they had him 2.
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2: Engine 39, are you clearing your run?

10, 12, truck 20 respond. Louisville I-75 is a 5.0 mile marker. This is for vehicle involved in accident, vehicle smoking, fire ground, A3, engine 12, engine 20, truck 20 respond for vehicle smoking after striking the barrier, or from I-75.

on Bruce Lyons Way. 18-year-old female with abdominal pain and chest pain, fibroids AM2, engine 19, medic 19, respond 222, Piedmont Avenue, unit 8000, the Medical Arts Building, 82-year-old female, abdominal and chest pain, fibroids AM2.

0: 9-year-old male in a fall by a round A2. Engine 9, Ambulance 12, respond 979 Debbie Lane, Apartment D, Cross Street of Reading Road, 69-year-old male in a fall by a round A2.
1: Clear, John.

0: I'm assigned 1202 Lynn Street, the City West Apartments, cross streets Clark and Hopkins. This is at the request of police on scene. Your background data. Engine 29, respond 1202 Lynn Street. This is at the request of police on scene. Background data, Adam 2.
1: Truck 29, we're going to take that run for the engine.
0: As clear, 29, you can disregard.

on Fire Ground, B-Boy 2 for Possible Still Alarm, Montana Avenue and Statham Avenue for Engine 35 and Engine 24, Truck 35, Truck 24, Rat 20, Medic 35, District 3, Heavy Rescue 14, SO2, color reporting heavy smoke coming from the rear of a home, the intersection of Montana Avenue and Statham Avenue. Respond on Fire Ground, B-Boy 2, Rat 20, please acknowledge.

0: guys. That was inaudible. You're on me.
1: Truck 35 out of the fire. I guess I can't handle for truck 35.
0: That's clear. Truck 35 can't handle outdoor fire.

0: 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Unit 2220, Cross Street Tractor Place in South Ridge Lane. For 86-year-old male, head injury from a fall, fire ground A2. Edge 51, Med 51, respond, Twin Towers, 5343 Hamilton Avenue. Unit 2220, Cross Street South Ridge, Rockford Place, 86-year-old male, head injury from a fall, your fire ground A2.
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7 Florence Avenue, cross street to Boone in Concord. 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Engine 3, Mag 3, respond, 2167 Florence Avenue. 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

1425 Lynn Street, Cincinnati Prep Academy. Grocery is Benton and Derek Turbo. 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Fire Prep TV 2, truck 29, engine 5. Respond 1425 Lynn Street. Fire alarm coming from the main entry. Fire Prep TV 2.

on 1533 Pleasant Street, flat at Pleasant, cross streets West 15th and West Liberty. On the first smoke detector, fire ground, Jaguar 2, engine 5, truck 3, respond 1533 Pleasant Street. Fire alarm being activated by the smoke detector on the crawl space, fire ground, Jaguar 2.

0: 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General fire alarm, giving zone annex, telephone room, zone 384, fireground F, Frank 2. Engine 14, Truck 17, District 1, respond for a fire alarm, Duke Energy Building, 139 East 4th Street, Grove Street to Walnut in Maine. General fire alarm, showing zone annex, telephone room, zone 384, your fire ground F, Frank 2.
1: That's clear, Chuck 3, give us your order.

engine 46, medic 46, respond to 2155 Dana Avenue, unit 317, Tri-Health Rehab Hospital, Crossroad Realistic and Floral, 24-year-old male, ill, sorry, North Adam 2. Engine 46, medic 46, respond to 2155 Dana Avenue, unit 317, 24-year-old male, ill, sorry, North Adam 2.

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We can get out of here.

on the lawn to the parking lot, 3604 Saybrook Avenue, for a female in a fall in the parking lot. Carpooling the parking lot connects behind 3666 through 3674 Erie, your fire ground, A2. Engine 31, respond to the parking lot at 3604 Saybrook Avenue for a female.

to 31 or 30 is a medic. They're

advising we got an additional drop at the location.

1250 miles in Anthony and Crest Street, currently in Mayfield. This is the second floor, heat alarm, air fire ground, D, David 2, engine 24, truck 24, respond 1250 Ross Avenue, Cross Streets, Glenway, and Mayfield Avenue. And then second floor, heat alarm, air fire ground, D, David 2.

0: medic 24, truck 24, respond 4033, West Liberty Street, permit number 2, history of Isla's and guilty, responding for a 2-year-old, ingested edible. Police are also on the run, firearms AM 2, truck 24, medic 24, respond 4033, West Liberty Street, unit number 2, 2-year-old female, ingested edibles, firearms AM 2.
1: Okay, West Liberty.
0: That's clear, truck 24, unit 0.

respond more so in an after cell and the male or female patient injured in a fall on Metro Coach 2320, air fire ground, A2, engine 24, respond. Warsaw Avenue for Sal Avenue for passenger going to another passenger. Experience

0: morning. We're on Avenue Purcell Avenue for female patient injured in the fall, fireground A2. 917, respond request of engine 24 on scene, Warsaw Avenue, Purcell Avenue, for female patient injured in the fall on Metro Coach 2320, near fireground A2.
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bill for a medical alarm from elevator cab number 1, your fire ground A2. Engine 2, respond midpoint tower 7162 Reading Road. Medical alarm from elevator cab number 1, your fire ground A2.

address in Brushwood Avenue, 44-year-old female, feeling faint. Your fire ground, A2, Benjamin D1, Bay 51. Respond 8130 Daly Road, cross street to West Calvert, then Brushwood, 44-year-old female, feeling faint.

on 2551 West Westend Road, apartment 2, across from Nicole Rain, 56-year-old female, fainted near Fire Brown, A2. Engine 20, ambulance 12, respond 2551 West North End Road, apartment 2, cross street of Coleraine, where a 56-year-old female has fainted near Fire Ground, A2.

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1: Go ahead.
0: Found the source of the haze. There's an AC compressor, P2, it's by dot 3. There's a maintenance man. He's going to try to shut it down.
1: Okay, clear. So that is the source of the smoke, I'm assuming.
0: That's affirmative. Pretty thick.
1: Got it. Do we need any ventilation?
0: We're okay right now.
1: Right. That changes. Just let me know.
0: Medic 51, you guys on scene?

Valley Avenue, colors in apartment 2, sponsored the side gate. Said she has head pain and an injury from her apartment ceiling falling in. Air fire ground, A2, engine 17617. Respond 2308 Glenway Avenue. Vision is in apartment 2. Respond through the side gate. Female patient with head pain and a laceration from ceiling tiles falling in. Air fire ground, A2.

132, respond to the area of Wetzel and Rowe for a possible shooting victim. Police have the run. Firecraft E, Edward 2, engine 49, medic 46, ALS 32, respond to the area of Wetzel and Rowe. This is for a possible shooting victim. Firecraft E, Edward 2.

0: Safety Command. The east garage has been shut down. Everybody's been advised to go park on the west side somewhere. And the Diamond Club entrance doors are being shut to limit the amount of product entering the building.
1: Copy. Dispatch is sending District 1, Truck 3, Heavy Rescue 14, Vet 21. They're going to respond to the area, Dock 32nd and Broadway. You're clear. I'll get them back. Myself and Sergeant Rob are making our way to the Diamond Club entrance doors.
2: I'm near Dock 3. I'm going to be responding units.
0: And 12, we'll take a copy.

0: copy me now. We're in kind of a dead zone back here.
1: Yes, sir, I got you. Are the surrounding units going to be on command eye or another channel?
0: They should be on command eye.
2: Central Riverfront Garage, Great American Ballpark, Dock 3, Level P2. 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Respond on fire ground. I

interrupt that review.

0: everything you can tell us so we can bring appropriate equipment.
1: All I've got here is a refrigerant leak. I don't have any other information.
0: You're clear. I didn't know if you were in sea or not.
1: No, I'm in or out.
2: Medic 29, respond 2880 Central Parkway in the lobby. Frustrated Marshall and MLK. 61-year-old female. Ill. Leg swelling. Fire Grande Adam 2. It's 12 Medic 29. Respond 2880 Central Parkway in the lobby. 61-year-old female. Ill. Swollen legs. Fire Grande A Adam 2.
1: District 1 to 612. 612, okay. Is there a way to shut it off, or how's it leaking?
0: I think Red's finally got it shut off. We did have a pretty good cloud in here. It's looking like it is starting to dissipate. If you come in the, you come in the parking garage entrance there, just come up the ramp, we're up here now.
1: Are you on 2nd Street, or where are you getting into this garage?
0: Be at First Pete Rose Way and Broadway.

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1: Engine 3, Medic 3, respond to Montgomery and Vogue House, 925 Riverside Drive, cross streets, East Bay Roseway and Main Street, 88-year-old female, head injury from a fall, fire ground, A2. Engine 3, Medic 3, respond to Montgomery and Boathouse, 925 Riverside Drive, cross streets East P. Roseway, Baines, 88-year-old female, head injury from a fall, your fire ground, A2.

on? Are we still needed? Truck 3, we will not be needed. Ben 21. That's fair. Go ahead and take a disregard, Ben 21.

middle of the week, Chief. That's clear. District 1, heavy runs 214. Engine 14, you guys will take a disregard. Rescue 14, clear. 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

Fitness, 6186 Lonely Avenue, Christopher Federal Drive, Frankfurt Lane. 65-year-old female down in the bushes. Says she got up, but possibly need EMS. Firefighters A2, engine 35, respond. Planet Fitness, 6186 Lonely Avenue. 65-year-old female, elderly laying in the bushes. Appears to possibly be in distress. Firefighters A2.

0: 4, respond 1701 Quebec Road. After you exit lane and back driveway, my third vehicle collision. One of the vehicles is reportedly leaking up some type of fluid. Here's my graph on main. Engine 24, respond 1701 Quebec Road. For vehicle accident. Possible fluid leaking, fire ground is on me.
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0: at 46, respond 4855 Manson, please. Unit 2306, this is at the Barrington of Oakley. Cross Street of Fort Dog Drive and Inspiration Way. 82-year-old female fall. She struck her eye. You're fired on to Adam 2. Edge 49, medic 46, respond 4855 Manson, please. Unit 2306, 82-year-old female fall. Struck her head near the eye. Fired on to 2.
1: Engine 24, we'll go with 1714 Quebec. Well, I need to identify Dave that was got a full foot off at the ground, Bible. I got a full number when you're ready.
0: That's clear, and you said 1714 Quebec.
1: 24, that's affirmative.
0: That's clear, go ahead with the full number when you're ready.
1: 24, that'll be Agent and Henry, 41043, R's and Robert, T as in Thomas.
0: That's clear.
1: 24s will be in service, no injuries.

5, 6 lane, respond to Pleasant. Pleasant, 1533 Pleasant Street, crossing a lift to St. Street with Liberty Street. Came in as a fire alarm, not showing anything in the... Actually, I see long 35 smoke detector fire alarm, fire ground is D-82. Engine 5, 629, respond to Pleasant. 1533 Pleasant Street, responding for a fire alarm activation. They're also reporting a burglary alarm. Police have a run.

0: Agent 32 respond to Haddon Hall Apartments, 3418 Reading Row, Unit 205, Crusher Flair, Maple Avenue, 65-year-old female. Medical tender press, fire ground is A2. Engine 32 respond, Haddon Hall Apartments, 3418 Reading Row, Unit 205, 65-year-old female. Medical tender press, fire ground is A2.
1: Truck 35, can we get a description of this person?
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0: 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What do you guys need?
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33 Northdale Place, apartment number 2, home of Kennedy Avenue. 62-year-old male, ill with a fever. Background day on 2, 10 to 8, respond 3643, Northdale Place, apartment 2. 62-year-old male with a fever, background day 2.

35 response, 2150 Harrison Avenue, unit number 4, crossing your Baker Avenue on Talbot Avenue, 72-year-old male with chest pain, fire ground is A2. Engine 35, medic 35 response, 2150 Harrison Avenue, unit number 4, 72-year-old male with chest pain, fire ground is A2.

you respond to the area of Martin Luther King, the overpass over 71. Vehicle accident near Fire Grande. 319, respond to the area of East Martin Luther King to South I-71. Possible vehicle accident, Fire Grande AM 3.

1119 District 3, respond to Heights Apartment, 707 West Martin Luther King Jr. Drive, and 805 Cross Street of West Martin Luther King Jr. Drive. Responding for a fire alarm activation, caller is now reporting that it stopped. Fire ground is ER 2, engine 12, truck 19, District 3, responding to Heights Apartment, 707 West Martin Luther King Jr. Drive, unit 805. Fire alarm activation in the unit. 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Says she is okay. Fire ground.

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0: 19 and you're 12. You got anything?
1: Third in East Austin. Responding for 9 people stuck on the elevator. Stuck on the 8th floor. Fire guidance. F. Frank 2. Truck 3, have your SP-14. Respond to 309 Vine Street. Report of 9 people stuck on the elevator. Stuck on the 8th floor on elevator number 6. Fire guidance. Frank 2.

47 Green Glen Lane, crush from Ashford Drive, 82-year-old male, trouble breathing, fire around his A2. Engine 24, medic 24, respond, 4757 Green Glen Lane, 82-year-old male, trouble breathing, fire around his A2.

everybody could not respond to St. Anthony Messenger. 1615 Public Street, Crusher was Liberty Street and Green Street. 64-year-old male, Sikh, firebrand is A2. Engine 3, Medic 29, respond St. Anthony Messenger, 1615 Republic Street. 64-year-old male, Sikh, firebrand is A2.

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I got Diana 2. 10 to 38, respond to Kennard and West Mitchell. 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
1: Chuck 3 from Frisky 14, we're on scene. What do you need?
2: We're up on the 8th floor. They're between 8 and 9 up here. We're still trying to get the door open.
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17, respond. Mountain Crest Nursing Building 3, 2586 Lafield Avenue, across from Queen City Avenue, Lafield Circle, 71-year-old male with chest pain, fire crimes A2. Medic 17, respond. Mountain Crest Nursing Building 3, 2586 Lafield Avenue, 71-year-old male, trouble breathing, correction, chest pains, fire crimes A2.

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Fire ground to Adam 2, engine 50, response 7, 445, Forbes Road at Cabana, 51-year-old female, ill and vomiting, fire ground to 8-2.